and say, "Good evening, Berlin. We are Molukken Wood Orchestra and we are happy to be here. Well, we travel around the world with our songs and we like you to join us. We went to Turaja with the songs Magilu and Tana Turaja, and now we are going to Irian Jaya with the song Yamko."

Thank you very much. Our next song is a song that is from a totally different island of Irian Jaya, because we are going to sail for the Moluccan Islands, the islands where some of us are coming from. And this next song is telling the story of how the Moluccan Islands are there and its people, Nueli.

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1: 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We sing the most of our songs in the Indonesian language. And on islands are fishermen. On island are people who love each other. There are love affairs. And this song is one love affair. It's called Monday, Monday.

Thank you. Thank you very much. We are leaving for Asia, and we are going to Europe, to the West. There, we will have the struggle of living in two cultures. Listen to this song, Bersama-sama.

Europe, a different world than Asia. Different people, different children, different emotion, but love is the same feeling. Everybody has the same feeling. This song is a Moluccan blues, Oepletter.

0: let's start with the technical crew. Stage mix. Samuel Osmani. Give him a hand, please. Thank you. Hall mix. Daniel Kelatau. Live mix. Norbert Brouwer. Thank you very much from Germany.
1: And what about the musicians? On drums we have Victor Alecranti. On bass, Mr. Eduard van Amsel. On percussion, Mr. Harry Lecranti. And on guitar, Mr. Nino Patikawa. Give him a hand. On keyboard, Frego and Angela. On saxophone and flute, Rein Spoorman.

0: last but not least, my dear sister, de Ina Rara Le Crancy.
1: Goodbye, Berlin. Just a moment, I have to take my instrument. Because it's time to go. It's time to leave you. It's getting dark now. The evening falls.